0: I guess you moved on really easily.
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1: 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With the DJ, please turn up the bass to the max. Please just rewind.

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I look so good, you look so good, maybe we should all leak it together. F*** it. You only live once, let the people see!

I not leak it? I look so good, you look so good, maybe we should all leak it together. F*** it. You only live once, let the people see!